0: It's music only.
1: What's up, everyone? We are the Bassa, and you're listening to our song, Magnetic.

Hey Peter, Kim Wilde here. I'm taking over for the next 30 minutes. It's time for the Kim Wilde 80s show. So let's get going with the Human League.

favourite songs from the 80s, right here on Nostalgie. Next up is a song I recorded back in 1980, and it's been covered more than 40 times now, I think. In fact, there's a thrash metal. This is Kim Wilde, and this is the Kim Wilde 80s Show by Nostalgie.

80s show by Nostalgie. Next up is a song from the Bangles. What a cool bunch of girls they were. And Susanna Hoffs, what a gorgeous voice and face, actually. And here she is with all the rest of those gorgeous girls. It's the Bangles and Eternal Flame.

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